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0: It's the latest from Tim Montana called Break Me Down on 105.5 WDHA, the Rock of New Jersey. Jimmy with you. Hey, listen, man, tomorrow morning, 6 a.m. hour, you get up early because Mike Anthony's got Bent Brother tickets for the Starland Ballroom. That's that cover that is so good, the cover band of Twisted Sister, that even Dee Snider himself puts their info on his website. I'm sure he's getting a kickback, but nevertheless, Bent Brother tickets, Starland. You want to see some Twisted Sister action at its finest tomorrow morning, 6 o'clock hour, Mike Scott.
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Stained, 105.5 WDHA. It's The Rock of New Jersey. Welcome to the morning mic drop. Before that, some Zeppelin, who just had some footage leak online onto YouTube, actually. It's kind of cool. I was shot in 1970. It was their appearance at the Bath Festival of Blues and Progressive Music right in England. And it's interesting because it comes 4 years after there was 30 minutes that was leaked online and then it was removed. So now the entire thing is posted by Led Zepp Film, captioned with, "After 56 years, we're proud to present all the 16mm footage that was shot, rumored for decades. It's a monumental addition to the Led Zeppelin canon and an essential way for any fan to watch." Really cool. Of course, Zeppelin looking most likely to get this removed as well, but really some neat, you know, behind the stage footage, and then capturing some of the performance. And, you know, obviously it doesn't sound amazing or anything, and some of it, especially later in the performance, gets a little dark. The cameras weren't actually made for this kind of shoot, but I think it's still pretty cool. Here's a little taste when they took the stage. I think they go into Immigrant Song. Here we go. It's coming. I didn't cue it up well. Sorry.

0: mic drop. I mentioned earlier how today is National Oyster Day, which is just kind of random, but yeah, very polarizing food, as I pointed out before, because, you know, from the taste to the texture, some people absolutely hate them and some are huge fans, regardless of which side you're on for them. I was curious to see, you know, what other foods people would debate a lot. And of course, there was a YouGov poll that I found that came up with the most hated foods in America. So the most Americans don't like a lot of these foods, and it all kinds of a mix of stuff on there, from, you know, Brussels sprouts to blue cheese to sushi. Top five though, squid was in the number five spot. Four is tofu. Sardines were at number three. Number two is liver. And the number one most hated food in America, according to this YouGov poll, anchovies. Although there's still an option to get those as a topping on your pizza. Lots of people definitely against them. You know, a lot of those foods are very hit or miss, very polarizing. None of them stuck out to me as ones I am like adamantly against. I'll tell you, there's really just two foods or two different things that I just can't do. And that's mushrooms, which I know many of you are like, what? How can you not have mushrooms? And that's literally a texture thing. I love the taste. I do. If there's like a mushroom flavored dish, I have no issue with that. I like it actually. But I try every year or 2 years, I'll try a mushroom when my wife cooks them, and I'll put it on my mouth and I immediately like want to gag. I just can't do it. But I'm trying. I'm working on it. And also, shredded coconut, which again is the texture thing for me. You know, make me a pina colada. Cool, man. I'll go to town. I'm trying to think what else is coconut flavored, but really the flavor thing is not the issue. I'm feeling it right now. The shreds of the coconut in my mouth just do it for me. I'm sure there's something where you're like that. Or maybe you don't have a texture issue. Maybe certain things just taste off to you. And that's okay. We don't have to like everything. But I say the same thing to my kids. Just give it a shot. Give it a try. If you don't like it, that's cool, but you got to at least try it, right?
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2: Well, the big story this morning is on Route 80 of Parsippany. Crash being cleared. Pretty well smashed up vehicles involving a dump truck, a transport van, and a car. Still, only the far right lane of the eastbound express open past exit 45, the Beverwyck Road, is right at the Beverwyck Road overpass. So you've got the far right lane of the express and all local lanes open. It's a mess, though. Eastbound side of 80 past Denville all the way down. Stay with 46 if you can, or maybe even Route 10. 287 with a crash down on the shoulder northbound side coming up toward exit 14. And now a big crash on Route 1 southbound side south of Route 18 coming in toward New Brunswick. That's your total traffic update. I'm Bob Williams.
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Here's Green Day with their new one, I'm Never Gonna R.I.P. here at 105.5 WDHA, The Rock in New Jersey. 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

0: A Perfect Circle and Starless is here at 105.5 WDHA, The Rock in New Jersey. 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